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Then into his world came a sweet young girl, and he took her.

on a warm summer's evening, on a train bound for nowhere, I met up with a gambler. We were both too tired to sleep, so we took turns of staring

in a bar in Toledo, across from the depot. On a bar stool, she took off her ring. I thought I'd

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